in my friend, the poet, Sharon Knowles. She teaches in college, and she says so many of her students now are really depressed, and there's been a big jump in suicide, and she doesn't really understand why. And so she says, she tells them three things. One, eat really good food. Two, get enough sleep. Three, try not to hate yourself so much. And with those three rules, you're set.

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Church of Panic, House of Bone. No one ever tells you what it's like.

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There are human emanations. And like a cosmic event.

0: apricot trees exist. Bracken exists, and blackberries, blackberries. Bromine exists, and hydrogen, hydrogen. Cicadas exist, chicory, chromium, citrus trees. Cicadas exist. Cicadas, cedars, cypresses, the cerebellum. Doves exist, dreamers and dolls. Killers exist, and doves, haze, dioxin, and days. Days exist, days and death, and poems exist. Poems, days, death. Early fall exists.
1: Apricot trees exist.
0: Aftertaste.
1: Apricot trees exist.
0: Afterthought. Seclusion.
1: Bracken exists.
0: And blackberries.
1: And angels exist.
0: Blackberries.
1: Bromine exists.
0: Widows and elk exist.
1: And hydrogen.
0: Hydrogen. Every detail exists.
1: Cicadas exist.
0: Chicory.
1: Memory.
0: Chromium.
1: Memories.
0: Light.
1: Citrus trees.
0: Cicadas exist.
1: Afterglow
0: exists.
1: Cicadas.
0: Cedars.
1: Oaks.
0: Cypresses.
1: Elm.
0: The cerebellum.
1: Junipers.
0: Sameness.
1: Doves exist.
0: Loneliness.
1: Dreamers
0: and dolls. Eider ducks, spiders, and vinegar exist.
1: Haze, dioxin,
0: in the future.
1: Days,
0: days
1: future.
0: Exist.
1: Days and death and poems exist.
0: Fisher bird herons
1: poems,
0: exist.
1: Days,
0: with their gray blue arching backs, with their black feathered
1: early fall exists.
0: And their bright feathered
1: aftertaste,
0: they exist.
1: Afterthought,
0: seclusion.
1: In colonies they exist.
0: In the so-called old world,
1: widows and elk exist.
0: Fish, too.
1: Every
0: exists.
1: Detail exists.
0: And ospreys,
1: memory,
0: ptarmigans,
1: memories,
0: falcons,
1: aftergrow
0: exists.
1: And the fleeces of sheep.
0: Afterglow exists.
1: Fig trees,
0: oh.
1: And the products of
0: elk.
1: Fission exist.
0: Sameness.
1: Errors exist,
0: fish, too. Exist.
1: Instrumental
0: and ospreys,
1: systemic,
0: ptarmigans,
1: random,
0: falcons.
1: Remote control exists.
0: Fig trees
1: and
0: birds.
1: The products of fission exist.
0: And fruit trees exist.
1: Fruit
0: there
1: in the orchard,
0: remote control exists.
1: Trees exist.
0: And birds
1: in countries whose
0: warmth
1: calls
0: forth
1: the exact color
0: apricots.

Push come to shove once and for all. Moments of pause, answer the call. If it's the last dance, with that said, it's the last chance to evolve. Being a black man's been a job. Look at the loved ones I have lost. Give me a CAT scan. I can't stand when the drug starts wearing off. What they would call going through withdrawal. Nothing to fear but fear is all. Nothing to ward these spirits off. Better prepare for a tear to fall. I say a prayer for a miracle. Penning a parable to share with

Yo, they was vibing on Phyllis Ivan, Phil Collins or Phyllis Hyman. Criticized, but it's still a problem to get a rise from the threat of violence. That's a gateway like Ellis Island. We should take time, smell the flowers at the baseline for the powers that be. I wonder what the hell is ours. May as well keep living lawless if I face charges regardless. I'm a race now from the margin, but somehow still a living target. Out of socket, out of darkness, out of pocket, out of office. Whoever thought to collect the orphan did never say shit about a coffin. All the tools that we had was hammers. That's exactly what we were brandished. Whole high waiting for the time we get a placebo instead of answers. I mean, say black joy is rebellion. A happy black boy's like an alien. I see what ain't failed yet is failing. So we adapt that of a chameleon. True advancement, who the champion that somehow smiles for the cameras with the strength found through the anthem. I'm somehow beautifully handsome. We too powerful for you to cancel. This is not a groove you could dance to. Isn't that true?

0: Stealing money for deposit ticket. Doggone it, coming to church Sunday before last, about an hour before the meeting was to start, and there was a lady stealing altar cloth. She was going to hock it. They ain't got no moral sense.
1: Terrible, terrible.
0: Yes, sir, and this used to be a nice, decent community. But now it seems like every time I preach the word, the place goes a little more to the dogs. Good Lord only knows what happened to her.
1: That is the truth. What's the matter?
0: Got a little twitch. My book ache, I guess. But every now and then it gets a little twitch in the knee. Might be a sign of rain.
1: That's just what it is. Noah, what's the most rain you've ever had around these parts?
0: Well, the water come down steady for about 6 days last April. The river got so swole it bust down the levee up above Freeport. Rains came all the way down to Delta.
1: What would you say was it to rain for 40 days and 40 nights?
0: Well, I'd say that was a complete rain.
1: Noah, you don't know who I is, do you?
0: Face is easy, but I don't recall the name.
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0: The Lord was exclusive with MC MED.
1: Nah, I'm just saying, no, man. 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

0: Any on the right? 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
5: No man to want to what people say. 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
6: Scratching,
7: what is it?

0: guy's gonna like kick it old school?
1: Yeah, kick it.
2: I'm sorry, but your scratching is up. Please deposit another record or else you're part.

Eagle will touch down approximately 4 hours and 17 minutes from now if the flight plan as it is now established goes forward as scheduled. With me is our science editor, Jules Bergman, and we will be here from now on for what will be truly a historic time in the life of our country and in the existence of mankind. The two astronauts who will make the landing on the moon, Neil Armstrong and Buzz Aldrin, have already entered the LAM. They have been in it for several hours checking it out. The last word is that all systems are performing very well.

hidden sense of right. Born to see the good outside, puts me to the test. Caress and tear this image bare, and the crown of silver hair, check of my excess. Disturbing savage piece of hell, where all my howling demons dwell and rest beside my fears. 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They have no tears.

0: calculus.
1: This frequency has been used by a secret society in conjunction with Lucifer
0: calculus.
1: To lure and prey on innocent partygoers with hypnotism, synchroprism, technology, lies, scandal, and pornography.
0: Calculus.
1: While the party is still in progress.

floor. The DJ booth is conducting a troubleshoot test of the entire system. Somehow, while the party was in progress, an unidentified frequency has been existing in the system for some time. And while many of you have been made too brainwashed to come, this frequency is and has become a threat to our society as we know it.